0: It's a lot of bad things that they wish and they wish and they wish and they wish and they wish on me. Yeah.
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1: I took a pill in Ibiza to show Avicii I was cool. And when I finally got sober, felt 10 years older, but fuck it, it was something to do.

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Yeah, right, picture that with a Kodak. Or better yet, go to Times Square, take a picture of me with a Kodak. Took my life from negative to positive, I just want y'all to know that. And tonight, let's enjoy life. Pit

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3: 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Give you one more night to get this. We've had a million, million nights just like this. 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